In the center of Calendar Stone, Death Mask, a sacrifice, 26 years alive, loving, given with generosity.

0: Morning of departure. Gilded. What claw leaf rain held pivot's head? Eye toward disappearances. Minute circuits having been apportioned, bush and bent pole. Layers are hinged on a vertical.
1: Minibuses with Ruta stamped on back door, driver's side.
0: People of the black and piercing eye face each other while others gaze along lines wrapped in bird feathers. Bird feathers dancing by they sells, they sells, they sells, they dance by. The river's matrix, the rhyme of its cascade, it is the breath of how many moons, faced by its presence among sirens. Deep pores cast prefigured syllabic forms to be conjured after pelt removed and fires from behind the lounge of a mountain of indigo. A mountain of indigo becomes a scarlet participle.
1: In sequential mucus-headed whispers, an apparition lay upon floating sapling reed.
0: Smoke intersects with mesa. Mesa, mesa in the blind oval mirrors, bare for those Orignathian safeguards. A saffron line upon the rising rice of an eyeless arrangement.
1: Knife set before the lying shovel to sweep forward the shredded acorn. Day of predetermined blackness.
0: Which of the four winds effigy transported through?
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Yesterday, wasted time. Money was kind of slow.